0: 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Rádio Cardal 87.6. 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
1: One ticket, please. Lord, I'm not sure everybody's here. 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Yeah, she's at home. Yeah, she's at home.

name of the king in rock, rock. 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You ever tell me you will agree? Ain't no brother like the K-I-D-D. You know what I mean? I'm telling you, with the echo, I'm telling you. 87.6.

Dakota medicine man said, peace comes within the souls of men when they realize their oneness with the universe. When they realize it is really everything.

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But it's not true. And it's only when the door is locked

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Música sem idade. Look, if you had one shot, one opportunity to seize everything you ever wanted, one moment, would you capture it?

0: 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Carlos Didier.
1: You are about to embark upon the great crusade toward which we have striven these many months. The eyes of the world are upon you.
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